Let's get the party started. See you at the bar, you was hardly talking. That's when I knew that your heart was scarring. Friends to lovers need a part to star in. Like, wait, babe,

0: Yo, man.
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0: Open up, man.
1: Yo, what do you want, man?
0: My girl just caught me.
1: You made her catch you?
0: I don't know how I let this happen.
1: But who?
0: The girl next door, you know?
1: Man.
0: I don't know what to do.
1: Say it wasn't you.
0: Oh.

0: plecar. Tu să ai de rog grijă.
1: Back.
2: All the hottest hits.
3: One countdown.
2: Kiss Top 40.
4: Let's go.
1: You ready?

Hey, what's up, Romania? It's Jason Derulo. Check out my brand new song, Mi Chico, with DJ